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0: You dig? Hey, man, Sammy, it's your boy Zay here at the Vibe 90.9. I got a special guest with me today. You dig what I'm saying? I got Baby Meek in the building. How you feeling?
1: What's up, man? I'm feeling good.
0: Yes, sir. Ski. So look, man, I gotta ask you, like, what brought you to H-Town? Like, you know what I'm saying? What you doing out here?
1: Fred? Down here, you know, just trying to push my music.
0: Okay.
1: Dropping out a few flyers. Ooh. I shot a few reels and got a video shoot tomorrow. So really just down here pushing the music.
0: Yes. You shooting a music video?
1: Yeah.
0: What?
1: You said what?
0: What?
1: I don't know. It's a what? A bank vault?
0: Okay. Oh. Hold on. Now, you gotta describe the song to me before you be shooting in a bank vault now.
1: It's like motion. Like, I'm talking about motion.
0: Overly.
1: And it's just popping it.
0: For sure. Okay. My dog said motion and popping it.
1: Yeah.
0: Okay. That's what the song is about. That's what the song called. What's the name of the song?
1: Honest.
0: Okay, so now we gotta honestly get into it now.
1: Yeah.
0: So, talk about what it all started for you. You know what I'm saying? What's your beginning stages in your rap career? Talk about that.
1: My beginning stages in my rap career was just freestyling in the car.
0: Mm.
1: Okay. Freestyle at home. Freestyle on top of the roof. I'm just like, anywhere I go, I can freestyle riding in the car 5 minutes up the road. Like,
0: you call it like that?
1: Yeah, it just started from really like freestyling.
0: Hey, look, don't tell me that. I'll throw a beat on in.
1: For real.
0: You got it like that?
1: Yeah.
0: Okay, we're going to test your games tonight. We ain't going to do it right now, but
1: okay.
0: Look, we're going to see. Okay, so freestyling in a car, on the roof,
1: yeah,
0: at school, at home, all over the place, right?
1: Yeah. Mm-hmm.
0: So, you know what I'm saying? Talk about your first time in the booth then. Like, did you freestyle in the dome at the booth?
1: Or no, was so it? My first time in the booth, okay. It was after Glorilla had came out with FNF.
0: Oh.
1: I was like, man, she cold.
0: Facts.
1: And then I just went to the studio with this boy named Kari.
0: Kari
1: Finesse.
0: Shout out Kari.
1: Tally. Yeah. Shout that boy out right fast. We had got dang on. He had a studio. It was in like a little, you know, the little thing you move in.
0: Yeah.
1: Storage room.
0: Yeah.
1: So he had a studio in there.
0: Okay.
1: We had went in that bit. I recorded it. I think I wrote it down with my cousin Dre Sean. So I ran it down. They call that boy Money Chaser.
0: Uh-huh.
1: So I'm like, cuz, I want to go to the studio. So he take me to the car. We go. And I kill it. First shot,
0: easy.
1: Kill it. Yeah. Worked like a 16 bars. Killed it.
0: Okay.
1: And after that, I just kept going.
0: Yeah.
1: She came out with So I remixed that.
0: Uh-huh.
1: And after that, I just really kept going from there.
0: Yeah, and it ain't stop after that.
1: I ain't stop after that.
0: So like, how long you been rapping?
1: Since 2023.
0: Okay.
1: Yeah.
0: And how old are you right now?
1: 22.
0: Okay. So you've been rapping since what? 19. Okay, that's what's up. 3 years in the game. So like, what was one thing that you kind of learned so far that you kind of picked up along the way? It's been a lot.
1: Just staying humble. That's the biggest thing I don't learn. You gotta stay humble through all phases of this journey.
0: That's a fact.
1: It's gonna get bigger for you, but you just gotta, you know what I'm saying? Remember where you come from, that's it.
0: Overly. Got to. You know, nowadays it'd be hard for artists to you know, they'll forget real fast now. We both done seen it. I swear.
1: Yeah.
0: All right, so look, I gotta ask you, right? You know what I'm saying? You've been in the game 3 years strong. Mm-hmm. You know, you obviously have learned a lot from, you know, other artists out here. Give me your Mount Rushmore. Four. So, I'm all right. So, cool. We're going to do top five. Top five artists you listen to.
1: Mainstream?
0: Mainstream, yes. Unknown.
1: Okay.
0: Yeah.
1: We going to go Dirt.
0: Ooh. Shout out Dirt in his head.
1: Go Dirt. We going to go Lil Baby.
0: Okay. Yeah.
1: We're going to go Meek Mill.
0: Meek. Hey, shout out Meek. Shout out Philly.
1: He cold.
0: For sure.
1: We're going to go Glorilla.
0: Okay, I figured you're going to say Glow.
1: And we're going to go that boy Fat Smack, he gas right now. Nah,
0: I'm not up on him. I've been hearing about him, though.
1: He gas. I ain't going to lie, he gas.
0: Dang, you're going to have to put me on some of his music. I've been hearing people talk about him, but okay, so if you could say something that you kind of pick up from, you know, each and every one of those artists, or something that you like, okay, I like that style about how he or she rap, you know what I'm saying? Like, for instance, Glow? Like, what's something about her rapping style that you'd be like, oh yeah, it caters to me?
1: Glow just gonna talk her shit. Like, she just know how to ride the beat. Like,
0: yeah, overly.
1: And she ain't got even, she finna ride your ass. Like,
0: yeah,
1: I don't know.
0: For sure. Nah, I'm knowing. Yeah.
1: And then, like, she humble with it. You know what I'm saying? And, like, she just, she really, like, I don't know. She's just different. I can't even.
0: Nah, she is.
1: Like,
0: she is. You ain't gotta say no more.
1: She just her. Like, she
0: That's
1: her.
0: A fact. You think she the hardest female, one of the hardest female rappers in the game?
1: To me, yeah, she the hardest female, like, in the game right now. Hands down. To me. Yeah,
0: honestly, I can't even argue that for her. Honestly. No cap.
1: She cold.
0: Okay, so now you gotta tell people where you from. You know what I'm saying? You didn't talk about all your influences and people that, you know, that inspired you to rap. So, you know, you gotta talk to people where you from.
1: I'm from Tallahassee, Florida, the South Side, Ridge Road.
0: Okay.
1: Double R.
0: Yeah.
1: So yeah, Tally, a little small country town.
0: Yeah, you know, I'm from the country too. I'm from a small little country town in Texas. I here in Texas, you know.
1: Okay, so
0: I'm
1: not.
0: So I'm familiar with, you know, the country life. Mm-hmm. So how is it, like, how is the music scene out there in Tallahassee?
1: And it's a lot of talent though, but it's not a lot of nothing to do. So it's like, you really just, it's like making it out of poverty almost.
0: Facts. I feel that.
1: Yeah. So it's like, you got talent, but then you got everybody waking up in temptation every day with the projects. It's like basically the whole Tallahassee, like, it's not really a, you got the red side, but that shit ain't really like the red side. Like,
0: yeah.
1: Talent is fucked up. It's messed up.
0: You good. People just get passionate by talking about where they come from. Literally. So I feel it. You get a little passionate sometimes because you want to see a lot more from your people, man. I get it, man. For sure. For surely. So you growing up out there. So are there any artists, you know, outside of yourselves that you can be like, yeah, like, we, it's a group of us that really help push each other? Because, you know, it's hard to sometimes do it by yourself.
1: Yeah, I ain't gonna lie. Like, it's a lot of talent in my city, you know what I'm saying? Yeah. You got, like, Trill, this boy named Trill the

0: You got
1: shout out them boys.
0: It's a lot of talent.
1: That's a lot.
0: Wiz, Boston.
1: Yeah.
0: You know what I'm saying? Them boys gas, you know what I'm saying? Everybody in their own lane though. You
1: yeah.
0: know what I'm saying?
1: That's hard. Yeah. That's hard. So you being a female artist, right? You know, it's everybody, you know, brings their own thing to the rap industry. What do you feel like as an artist, you bring something different to the game?
0: I'm just bringing a different sound. Like, I'm bringing

0: lending a bit or taking nobody money. You know something? That's cool too, but
1: yeah.
0: People go, them hard days hit too now.
1: They do.
0: Them fun days hit, but them hard ones come too.
1: For sure.
0: I'm just making really music for everybody. It's not like one genre.
1: Yeah. No, for sure. Yeah. Now that's hard, man, because you know a lot of times, like people, especially like artists nowadays, like they don't even be everybody trying to fake the funk. You know?
0: Nah, I ain't on no faking.
1: Yeah. Nah. Do you think it's hard for artists nowadays to do that,
0: knowing that everybody
1: faking the funk?
0: Yeah. So everybody faking, like, you know what I'm saying?
1: That's
0: what comes with the industry. So it's like once you accept that comes with the industry, it's just like you just got to go ahead and. You know what I'm saying? Go ahead and stick your little 1-2 in there, but
1: yep.
0: I ain't really with the 1-2.
1: Okay,
0: you know
1: obviously.
0: I be in my own name. Like, nah, I ain't no man. Nah.
1: That's okay, so, because you know, it's hard for a lot of artists just being their own lane. So,
0: that's where the character come in. Like,
1: right.
0: You got no character, it's going to really show. Like, who really are you? You know what I'm saying?
1: Yeah.
0: Because your stage name, that's cool too, but yeah. you got to be somebody too, you know, outside
1: that's
0: of that rap name. So
1: that's fact.
0: A lot of people don't really have no character. They don't really know who they are outside of the music.
1: And, you know, that's also big, you know what I'm saying, like for you to really find yourself outside of the things you're rapping about.
0: Yeah.
1: That's a fact. You dropping some gems. You'd only be 22. You didn't drop some gems.
0: Yeah.
1: You pretty wise. I ain't going to lie. I give you that.
0: Yeah.
1: But you brought up something, you know, I was actually going to question you about a stage name.
0: Mm-hmm.
1: So, Baby Me, talk about, you know, what and who gave you that nickname, or was that just you?
0: Well, no, you know. So, I've always been a baby of everybody. Like, every time I go around my dogs and stuff, they always, okay. like, just way older than me. So, I'm like, okay I'm just stick to baby.
1: Yeah.
0: You know, I like baby. Little baby. You know what I'm saying?
1: Oh, really?
0: Shout out to that boy.
1: For sure.
0: You know what I'm saying? So, I'm like, okay, cool. But I got to have some, like, between Lil Baby and Meek Mill, I'm like, my favorite artist, you know what I'm saying? So, I ain't gonna lie, they really kind of like put the two together at the same time, but then, like, in the Bible, it say meet shall hand
1: the earth. It hit the herd, okay.
0: So, all that just played into one, you know what I'm saying? I'm just like, okay, I'm gonna go baby me, you know what I'm saying? Like, this is who I am.
1: Yeah, yeah, I ain't gonna lie. So, look, when I seen, like, you know, when you told me your name was Baby Me, I'm thinking, like, okay, her name probably, like, I don't know, Mikisha or something like that. I don't know, like, because look,
0: oh my God.
1: Now I'm serious, like, hey, I'm so serious, like,
0: because
1: you know, sometimes, like, artists, when they, you know, form their nickname or form their rapping artist name, it, you know, it's derived from

0: shit is wild. I ain't gonna lie. But it's not, it ain't unnormal, right? It's
1: you know what I'm saying? Yeah. It's typical, but nah.
0: But you brought up My Dugs, man. So when you first started rapping, how did she feel about your music? Was she rocking with it or was she like, oh, girl?
1: Yeah, my mom, she really supportive. Me and my mom, we kind of had too much light, like.
0: Oh.
1: You know what I'm saying? But yeah, she was real supportive. You know, she came to like every show I had.
0: Oh, shout out, Ma.
1: Everything I did, she was there. Like, it didn't matter. Like, she there. Yeah, you know what I'm saying?
0: That's love, man.
1: Mondo's gonna pull up. Like, she, yeah.
0: So when you first started going viral, like, what'd she say? Like, was she more excited than you?
1: Yeah, she was excited. She was like, okay, girl, you know what I'm saying? She wanted me to stay humble, just always teach me about being humble and stuff like that, not being too cocky and stuff like that. But I'm like, mom, I'm finna pop it on these folks. She talking about, man, I went through hell for this.
0: Guys, too, mom just gotta understand.
1: Yeah.
0: Mom, you just gotta understand. I gotta pop it one time. So that way they know what I'm talking about and know where I'm coming from.
1: Yeah.
0: All right, man. So look, man. Hey, man. Y'all, I hope y'all listening to this great conversation. Y'all don't go nowhere because we got a lot more to talk about with the young legend, Baby Meek, here at the Bob 90.9. Coming next, we got Take Me Through the about the man, Metro Boomin. Get it.
2: 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Right there.
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0: You dig? Hey, man, same as your boy Zay here, still here at the Vibe 90.9 with my dog, baby Meek.
1: What's up?
0: You know what I'm saying? You already know we used to have an emotion party, but y'all are definitely invited. Y'all can get in. You know what I'm talking about?
1: Yes, sir.
0: You're right. Hey, so look, bro, because y'all really on the coast for real, Florida, so y'all be having, like, the yacht parties and stuff like that. Like, it be... That them the real emotion parties for real.
1: Yeah, I went to one this year. Ooh. I went to one this year, yeah.
0: No,
1: that was
0: it was
1: my
0: lit.
1: First time getting on the yacht.
0: Oh yeah?
1: In Miami, yeah. Oh. It was nice.
0: Hey man, I know y'all was
1: turned. Turned
0: me. Nah, I'm trying to go to one, man. I ain't gonna lie. Look, next one, bro, you gotta let me know, bro.
1: So I ain't gonna lie, we got
0: I'm trying to pull up, man, and turn. Got trying to jump off the boat.
1: Yeah, tell motion lady now.
0: Got over the
1: throw one.
0: Over this stud. Come on. All right, man. So, look, you already talked about this motion party, you know, all the motion that you're having. Mm-hmm. And along with this motion that you're having, you know, what comes with it is you dropping new music.
1: Mm-hmm.
0: So, let's talk about it, man. Get into this new drop that's coming out. 9/11, man. Let's get into it.
1: So, I got a mixtape coming out 9/11, September the 11th.
0: Yeah.
1: It's going to be called Before Meek. Y'all tap in on all platforms. It's Overly Loaded.
0: Yes, sir.
1: The hardest female coming out of Florida. And then I'm having me a release party.
0: Yeah.
1: The 12th.
0: Okay.
1: At Potbelly's, Tallahassee, Florida.
0: Okay.
1: So, you know, everybody need to pull up.
0: Pull up.
1: We're going to bring them foreign side.
0: Yeah.
1: Exotic. We're going crazy. You know how Florida people do it.
0: Nah, I heard y'all be turning up, bro. Y'all dances be hard, though. I'm rocking with the dancing that y'all be doing. I ain't really got it for real, but I know it being a shoulder, so it's like I be
1: yeah,
0: working
1: it's
0: on
1: like,
0: it.
1: Yeah, you got a gist.
0: Yeah, okay.
1: I ain't the best dancer myself, so I ain't. Do my little 1-2.
0: Yeah, and then get out the way.
1: Get out of there. You know.
0: All right, man. So talk about the inspiration behind this drop that you know what I'm saying? This 9/11 drop, man. Talk about it.
1: You know what I'm saying? Just stand. It really just come from hustling, you know what I'm saying? Hustling and staying consistent, staying disciplined, staying down.
0: Yeah.
1: A big shout out to my manager. You know, shout out her when he
0: overly
1: be here right now. You
0: understand.
1: Know what I'm She is the label. You know what I'm saying? But you know what I'm saying? Just basically stand down. Yeah. Like I said, staying consistent and just
0: working
1: to that one song just come. You know what I'm saying? Where I really just take off and go mainstream.
0: Nah, facts. About to say, honestly, I think you already know you're ready for the mainstream world. So,
1: sure.
0: I mean, that's something that's
1: is it ready for me?
0: They're gonna have to get ready. They ain't got no choice at this point. You know what I'm saying? Like, they really ain't got no choice but to get ready for you.
1: For real.
0: You see what I'm saying?
1: Yeah.
0: So, you know, out of all the projects you've been dropping so far, you know, from, you know, the first one to now, what are some lessons that you can say that you had to unlearn about the music industry or
1: just
0: about
1: yourself?
0: Well,
1: this is my first tape ever.
0: Oh, snap.
1: Yeah, this is my first time.
0: What?
1: Yeah. I had to take, like, a little break, so, like, probably like 2025, I wasn't really rapping like that.
0: How come?
1: Just going through a lot of personal stuff, you know what I'm saying? Just trying to get the money and invest the money, you know what I'm saying?
0: Yeah.
1: This rap junk is like, you gotta already have a bag. You know what I'm
0: That's
1: you,
0: a fact.
1: You trying to make a bag and trying to do it, like, you gotta have a bag, you gotta
0: That's
1: be
0: a
1: secure
0: fact.
1: It. You gotta just pour into your craft after that.
0: Yeah. Dang, you know so first tape drop? How you feel? Like what's going through your mind
1: I'm excited. I'm ready for this, you know, new journey, new path. I feel like I said, I'm just different. I'm the hardest female coming out of Florida.
0: Mm.
1: The sound,
0: yeah,
1: the swag, the aura,
0: Talk that
1: mindset,
0: talk.
1: Mindset, just everything different. You're going to hear it, though.
0: I'm waiting. I can't wait to hear it because, I mean,
1: sure.
0: You're talking a big game, so I got to hear it. I'ma need that clean one. You see what I'm saying? I'ma need it. Man. Get it to me, B. We spinning it here at the Vibe 90.9. Y'all can hear it here first. I don't care what nobody say. You know, shout out to all the, you know, radio stations out there in Florida and Tallahassee, but they gonna get it out here. They gonna catch the Houston vibe for sure.
1: For sure.
0: So dang, so first tape you dropping. But you already dropped, you know, like, you know, different singles and stuff like that.
1: Yeah,
0: too,
1: I've been
0: right?
1: dropping singles, yeah, you know, a little bit. But I ain't never really took music serious for real. Like, now I'm on a gas with this. Like, it ain't no letting up. You know what I'm saying? Yeah.
0: You know, I be in a lot of artists be talking about, I'm just not starting to take this, you know, the rap serious. Like, so, like, what goes through your mind to be like, dang, now's the time to take it serious? Like, you know what I'm saying? Like,
1: opportunities, growth mindset. Like, you know what I'm saying? Back then, I didn't really have the same courage and like, you know, that I had now. I didn't really have, like, what it took to really do the rap. You know what I'm saying? But now it's like, okay, I'm ready. I can do it. Because it ain't just rap. It's the business. It's the everything. Like,
0: say
1: the
0: that.
1: Business is 80%. You only rap 10%, basically. 5%, I feel
0: like
1: you rap.
0: Come on, you preaching. You is preaching the gospel. For real, for real.
1: I just had to learn the in and outs. And I got it under control. So like, I'm ready.
0: But, you know, honestly, what I love is that, you know, you being a young artist, you're actually taking the time to actually learn a business.
1: Yeah.
0: You know what I'm saying? Because you already, you blowing up. So it's like, you know, people know you already. Mm-hmm. So that's not nothing new.
1: Yeah.
0: But the fact that you actually took the time out to learn the business is so smart. And I feel like a lot of artists actually take heed. Yeah. And do the same exact
1: And, like, shout out to my manager. She be telling me shit, like, when certain situations happen, she might not say it then, of course. You know what I'm saying? She not finna shame me.
0: Yeah, not facts, like, facts.
1: You know, behind the scenes, you be like, man, you tripping. Like, look, this is the business. Like, you tripping. This a business. We ain't on no friend, John. This a business.
0: Yeah.
1: You ain't got to be nobody's best friend. Look, this a business.
0: Facts.
1: You know what I'm saying?
0: So, okay, so do you think that was kind of hard for you to learn, or was it?
1: Oh, yes, for sure.
0: Really?
1: Like, yes, for sure. If she, it's like she's still instilling it to me to this day. Like, I'd still be having my days. I'd be like, man, you tripping. She'd be like, this is a business. This ain't about who you like, who you want to, you know what I'm saying? So just learning that this is a business can take you far. Like, you know what I'm saying? Rapper business is just like,
0: it's different.
1: Going to grass and everything.
0: Yeah.
1: Running the daycare.
0: You hear me?
1: It's a business.
0: Got to take care of that chicken, man. Order to get it.
1: Really?
0: You see what I'm saying?
1: Yeah.
0: All right, so boom, you dropping the tape. Tape coming out, you know.
1: For me.
0: Yeah. 9/11. So talk about that name. Like, you know, what made you say that?
1: A lot of the songs that I'm, you know, had recorded, it was like while I was going through kind of like the hardest times of my life. So like that was before me, because like now this is a different me. Like I'm bigger, I'm stronger, I'm more wiser. You know what I'm saying? I'm 10 times harder.
0: For sure.
1: So it's like, that's before me. But we gonna drop it, because it's gas. Everything that I get on gas.
0: You hear me? Hey, man, y'all hear it first, man. Hey, 9/11, dog. Y'all better tap in.
1: Tap in, man.
0: Come on, because if you ain't ready for it, you might as well get ready for it, because at this point, it's coming your way.
1: Time I grab the popcorn and sit back.
0: You understand?
1: Biggest show.
0: All right, so have you been performing anywhere, like, lately, as of lately, or is this like you just been dropping
1: singles? I kind of went on the run for like 6 months performing everywhere. I did classics, Tampa, Atlanta. Like, I was just going. And then, like, now I told you, it's now it's the videos. I'm ready to shoot videos, drop that content.
0: For sure.
1: It's all about the content.
0: It is. Content
1: creativity.
0: Is
1: creativity.
0: Yeah.
1: So, you know what I'm saying? I'm just standing that lane. Like, and then when they booking me, when they start booking me, you know what I'm saying?
0: Yeah. Price go up.
1: What?
0: Price
1: is going up.
0: Love
1: and I done put blood, sweat, and tears in it.
0: You understand me?
1: For sure.
0: Yeah. Okay, so talk about your first time performing. Because, you know, everybody's first time is different. Like, hey, paint that picture for me. I want to know it all. Like, I know you was nervous.
1: Yeah, I've always had the confidence, though. Like, I'm kind of, like, confident with anything. Like, once I, you know what I'm saying?
0: Yeah.
1: If I'm going to step out, I know I'm pretty much good at it.
0: For sure.
1: I ain't going to embarrass myself.
0: You understand?
1: But, like, it was just... It was an eye-breaking. It was like, I was at this place called, I can't even remember the place. It was like 2-3 years ago, but it was in Tally.
0: Okay.
1: It's closed down now. It was like a little bar thing, but they made it like a little club. Like I said, Tally ain't really got much. Like, they make anything the club. They make a gas station the club.
0: The club.
1: Like, so we at this little place, I forgot what it's called, Island Seafood or something like that. And we there, and we perform, and I opened up for Boston Richie.
0: Oh, snap. That's big.
1: And it was like, you know, it was eye-breaking, because it's like, dang, I can really do this one.
0: Yeah.
1: And then since then, I kept, like I said, I just kept going.
0: That-

0: So how have you seen yourself grow as a performer, you know, from then to now? Was it like certain tips that you picked up along the way, or like certain people you seen perform and you be like, okay, yeah, I can take that and put it in my bag?
1: Yeah, I seen Boston perform a lot. Like,
0: okay,
1: I went to kind of like a lot of his show.
0: Yeah.
1: He performed really well. Like, that's kind of like who I would say, like, bring in Glorilla. I watch her a lot, too.
0: For sure.
1: Also, YK Nee, since that girl been in the game, she performed very well.
0: Hey.
1: Like how she performed.
0: She's a great performer, too.
1: Turn.
0: Nah, definitely a great performer.
1: Yeah,
0: so like, I ain't gonna lie, I seen her perform. I was like, yeah, she has great stage presence.
1: Yeah,
0: as an artist,
1: Baby
0: it's so
1: Chief
0: important.
1: Too. Baby Chief, that boy gas.
0: I forgot. Hey, shout out Baby Chief, do it, man. Dang, hey, cause he be going crazy. That day, hey, Lil Riley be dancing to his butt off.
1: He gas. That boy the new Michael Jackson.
0: Out. Come on.
1: Michael Jackson.
0: You understand me, man. Hey, well, nah, man, y'all don't go to work, man. We still got a lot more to talk about here at the Bottom 90.9 with my dog. Baby Meek, you know what I'm saying, the youngest, the biggest star out of Tallahassee, Florida.
1: For sure.
0: You understand me? We got Sunday service. Buy a lot of Megan Thee Stallion and Float Millie, get in. Y'all go to work.
2: 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Because I can't tell. Get in the booth.

0: Okay, what's up? Here at the Vibe 90.9 with my dog, Baby Meek, in the building.
1: Yo,
0: how you feeling?
1: Great.
0: You know what I'm saying? Hey, man, new music on the way, new tape in the drop. You did. Hey, come on.
1: For me.
0: Say that.
1: Stay tuned in.
0: You did. So what's some inspiration or words of encouragement you can get to the audience and listeners, you know, that may be trying to, you know, get in the position where you at and go larger?
1: Man, just stay consistent, stay down, stay prayed up, keep God first in anything that you do.
0: Show.
1: You know what I'm saying? One thing about prayer, change everything.
0: Come on.
1: Just keep
0: God
1: first,
0: for the people in the back.
1: Stay humble, stay consistent.
0: Yeah.
1: And discipline. You gonna be here.
0: For sure. So where can the people find you, man? If they trying to peep out that music,
1: y'all can find me on Instagram, TikTok, Apple Music, SoundCloud, everywhere.
0: Okay.
1: JPay, we finna be on J. We going everywhere. On everything.
0: My dad said JPay. All my partners, man, that's locked up, man. You can listen to it in too. You dig what I'm saying? Hey, man, well, I'm glad you put up with a kid, man. Hey, we got, when the tape drop, go ahead and shoot it to me, man. You know we gonna run it here at the Vibe 90.9.
1: For sure.
0: Overly, man. All right, man, so let me, y'all don't go nowhere because we still got some more music and vibes here at the Vibe 90.9. But keep it locked, keep it tuned in because when this tape drop, hey, you better be near. You did. We got that coming up next by Lil Baby and 42 Doug and that man, B, Detroit legend. You did.

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0: Hey you, late nights, we set a different type of vibe. 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You know what I mean. Monday through Thursday, from 11 at night till 1 a.m.
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0: 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Late Night Vibes. 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
3: 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I know you got a man and all. But I've been watching y'all. And if he ain't treating you right, it's about time you move on. And I'm not trying to get between y'all two. But if you're gonna move,

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serious cause she's very attractive. I know it's a heavy decision to bury the hatchet. 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

Yeah, you could bust it, but it's a borrow. 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
3: Yeah.
0: When they stop, we still catching a vibe.
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number, you'll think I hit the lottery. 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
2: Let's go.
0: More of that H-Town culture on the vibe.
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1: 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I said, no, cause I need plenty more. Never have I asked for fame, I just had to vent. My soul dark behind this 5% tint. Take a look inside that mirror, do you know who you are? They just tell me I don't know who you is anymore. Anymore. Anymore. She like, baby, I don't know who you is anymore. I'm the same I was before I met Pete. I'm the same I was before I met Cena. My little brother say, big brother, I don't know my past. I said, little bro, look here, that's fine. I don't know mine's either. Made $100 off of CBD, said it was Lowe's. 22, I went legit, made $100 off shows. Push my body to the limit, see how far it goes. I'm the one that showed them they never seen before. I'm the one who came inside their life and gave them hope. Same kid play with his nose until he overdosed. Same youngin' who would drop a bird off selling balls. Who stayed the same with or without a bankroll? I always get up and I go even when motion slow. Slow boogie better than no boogie. Whoa. All this water on my feeling like Jersey Shore. They say, baby, I don't know.

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don't see the strength and resilience. 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

0: Hey you. 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You know what I mean. 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

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Mike Jordan, and you're now tuned in to another H-Time Classic right here on The Vibe. 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

0: Running, man. 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Mike Jordan, man. And you're now finna be tuned in to another H-Town classic, man. Right here on The Vibe.
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0: and rice and cabbage too. 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

0: What's up, y'all? It's Jaston Martin, and we're about to get into some more of Houston's culture on The Vibe.
1: I lost some people to these streets and make my heart skip a beat, feel like it's never going to end. 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

0: Hey you, late nights, we set a different type of vibe. 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
1: Take you around the world. 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
3: 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Yeah, we out here on TikTok too. All right, man, if you want to get in on the show, the text lines are wide open and you're going to need this number today. 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Segment four, we got new music coming your way that you don't want to miss. 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But that is happening right here in Houston, and I got all of the details for it, all right? Your moment is now, ladies. I might as well dedicate the whole show to ladies. That's segment three. Segment two, Mark White shows up with his Make a Difference Minutes, and I got the top 15 songs from around the nation. Yep. So sit back, relax. Let's get right into this countdown. It is Fish Grease Hot. Kicking us off, holding it down. It's been all over the countdown. That rhymes. Number 15, 1K Few with All I.

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You can get your request in on that right now. Let's take it to Sunrise.

0: 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Man, this is one of the most slept on Christian hip hop artists out there. I was scrolling the streets of YouTube and I found him, and I realized he's on a lot of my playlists already. I'm talking about Alex Jean. Check this out at number 12. It's called The Gospel of Thunder.
1: Number 12.

0: 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Bizzle, it seems like Bizzle shows up and he has a whole rollout and is always banger after banger after message. And I think he's one of the best Christian hip hop artists at storytelling. Check him out right here with On Me featuring EGR.
1: Number 11. Yeah.

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0: 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This song, I felt like I jumped the gun on it because I had it early based on relationship. But this song, he started putting it on social media last weekend, and it was number 15 on the show last week. Jumped all the way up 7 spots. Here he is, 1K featuring 1K P-Sun. This one's called Yet.
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0: 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Stick and stay when I come right back. Segment 2 is up next. Will we have a new number 1? We'll find out. 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
2: 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All right, Elevate Her 2025 is on the way. 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All right, new music coming straight at you. Check this out.

0: My chest like a dollar. 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
1: Still going in till it's heaven on earth. Do you want a revolution? I'm going curb. I never pop pills and I'm still getting perks. I'm from the West. Satan said I'm a jerk. I bully him. I'm like, hey God, what's plans today? Hey God, let's jam today. Hey God, I'm on 10. Got one more chance. It's still God's hand today. Like, what? I've been tripping since Sandbox. My head cooler than Matchbox. I'm writing songs like Zach Fox.

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0: 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Are you ready?
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don't know, I just love doing these switch-ups, you know what I'm saying? I want you to feel like you in Broward County right now, heading straight to the beach, right down off of Las Olas. Yeah. But you know, it's one of them days all the dunks are, you know what I'm saying? Not the shoes, not dunks. Talking about the whips. Big boys. 954. You know about

0: 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I thank you, sir. I thank you, ma'am, for checking us out for these last 2 hours. 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As always, be blessed, be true. Of course, be you. 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
5: 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Segment number two is being brought to you by Lockdown Love. That is our feature that we do. Did you know the Blessed Peace Show airs inside of the prison walls? And those inmates get a chance to hear some Jesus with some hip-hop beats. And that's what we call Blessed Beats. 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Here's a new covenant, my homeboy, Era James, at number seven.
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0: 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Praise the Lord, says 1K Few.
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1: 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This guy sat at the number one spot for a total of about 6 weeks and is an amazing song. He's an amazing artist, one of the artists that can cross over into a lot of different platforms. 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

0: 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Hey, you got an event? 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
1: 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My homie has found a way to dominate in the TikTok space, so you got to go follow him. He's a great follow on TikTok. I'm talking about Curtis Hoppy, and here he is at number two with Deny Myself.
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0: 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We count them down each and every week. And this guy, he never lets us down, especially in his fashion. 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So see what we got to offer. Hopefully we can get this guy in some of it. I'm talking about the best dressed man in Christian hip hop. 1K Few with the number one song this week. It's called Hey Man, Say Man. Check it out.
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1: 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All right. Now it's time to check in Alabama with the homie Mark White as he makes a difference in 1 minute. 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
2: 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His name is Coleman Drew. Coleman is a young man from Grady, Alabama, who is facing a significant challenge. He needs a lung transplant. As his lung function declines, Coleman is preparing for a critical evaluation at Duke University with plans to relocate to North Carolina for the transplant process. In the midst of his journey, the Children's Organ Transplant Association, also known as CODA, has stepped in to assist. CODA is dedicated to helping families like Coleman's raise funds for transplant-related expenses. 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
1: 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Segment 3 is being brought to you by the book, Bible is Better Than Netflix. 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When I come back, did you know the team formula for marriage? I'll tell you about it next. Don't move.

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If you are married, you're definitely going to love this one. You've probably been to a lot of marriage conferences or read some watched some podcasts, read some books, and they all sometimes sounds redundant and boring. Yep, it's one of our biggest pet peeves to go somewhere and hear something that you already know that probably it's not working in your own marriage. My name is Marcus Sullivan. I'm on Instagram, Marcus Sullivan Live. But did you know that it is a formula for marriage, and it's called team? Yep, team. Accidentally stumbled across it, and I was like, first, because it seems purposeful and sweet and rewarding, I was like, I'll try it. Then second, because it felt like something I could actually do with my wife, it's called team. Every single day, we try this team formula into it. All right, team. It's an acronym that involves four actions you take daily with your spouse, right? We first heard of this on TikTok when I first saw this thing, but it is actually working right now. The acronym team. Number one, touch. Yep, lean in, grace shoulders, nuzzle, hug, hold hands. Do whatever you got to do, what feels good to you, and initiate it. Act of physical affection makes the other person

feel acknowledged. Yep. So the first letter in team is touch. Second, education, right? Describe something that you recently discovered or a piece of information makes them feel like a spark is there because you're interested in it, and it may lift them up, right? Studies that show the couples who learn things together are strengthened together. Number three on this is actually appreciation, right? Appreciation. It don't sound like a big scientific breakthrough, but appreciation is very big, and you can once show your spouse or your partner appreciation, it can take you a long way. And then the final thing in it is metrics, right? One thing people like to do is take an account of what they can do better. It might take a few minutes to do it, or it even might create some tension. But if you can work on the metrics of your relationship, it can go a long way. So the team is a new formula for it. So if you're just tuning in, number one, or the T in it is touch. Number two, or the E in it is educate. The number three, or the A in it is appreciation. And the M is the metrics in it. Keep an account of what's going on, especially of the good things. All right, stick and stay. When I come back, more of your favorites along the way. Don't move. This is the Blessed Bees Live Weekend Syndicated Show.

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All right, is it coffee or is it tea? This week I recently, most people actually know me. I've always been this tea drinker, and I found great teas that actually wind me down. Some of them motivate me. Some of them help me focus. So I like a good tea. And then I got married, and my wife started introducing to me coffee, and we have coffee each and every morning. Now, I recently got to work on my job, and my coworkers, they said, no, you're not drinking coffee. Especially if I put the cream or the sweeteners and stuff in it, it's not really coffee. So they tried to introduce me to black coffee, and yeah, I know it's got its benefits. But it don't taste like nothing. Coffee? No. All right, so here it is right now. 281-886-3915. Coffee, black coffee, or coffee with your creamers and your sugars, or tea. Which one are you putting your vote in on that? I would like to know. 281-886-3915.

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It's the vibe, the culture, and it's the day party with Nasheeba Lovelace. And it is noon, so it is time for These Are My Thoughts. I really don't have anything to talk about or to discuss in particular, but now is always a good time for you guys to follow me on Instagram if you aren't already. I am at Queen Sheba. That is Q-U-E-E-N-S-H-Y-B-A. B as in boy, Queen Sheba on Instagram. And if you're not following The Vibe, please also do follow The Vibe Houston, T-H-E-V-I-B-E-H-O-U-S-T-O-N on IG as well. I like to post me being in the studio in real time on my IG stories. I also like to post different tidbits about whatever's going on in the music world, my thoughts, which I refer to as Sheba Says. So please be sure to follow me on the gram to wrap up our back-to-back-to-back Toni Braxton on this Wednesday. Another one of my favorites of hers. This is Long As I Live.

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You ever notice how the right song can change the whole temperature of the room? That's what we're doing today. That was a classic throwback, One in a Million by Aaliyah. Before that, we had Prototype, Outkast, Whoa, Snow Allegra, Finding My Way Back, Jaheim, and, you know, it's all in the first quarter of the show. We are vibing here today, setting the tone, clearing the air, and letting the music do a little soul cleaning, if you will, okay? But listen, I have more good music on the way. If you like that, you thought that was something, keep it locked right here. Got more soulful sounds coming up in just a few minutes. It's the Brunch Vibe Show.

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7: There is something about Sunday music that just hits different. Like, you know, it feels like church, brunch, memories. I mean, a bit of just don't call me right now energy. I'm vibing. But listen, wherever you are listening from, thank you for letting me be a part of your Sunday. And whether you're cleaning up, cooking, driving, or just sitting your butt down somewhere for once, I'm glad you're here. Okay, we are going to keep this train moving. This woman right here is one of my absolute favorites. This classic song from a Miss Erica Badu. Oh my gosh, bump it. Get your cup, get your drink, get your whatever you got. Light an incense, because we're about to get into it right here on the Brunch Vibe Show. It is Bump It, Erica Badu. Keep it locked right here. It's The Vibe.

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6: 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And, of course, I'm Miss Jessie, the fine woman, always doing finer things. Stepping into hour two with more feel-good music, timeless classics, and a few surprises along the way. However your Sunday is going, thank you for spending a part of it with me right here on The Vibe.

What's your name? What's your sign? 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What's your lies? What's your truth? What's that tattoo on your thigh? What's your occupation? You get off at 9. 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

0: Brunch Vibe Show right here on The Vibe. And I think my coffee might be kicking in, but that's that's another story. Listen, don't turn that dial. More good music on the way. 713-313-5771 is the number. Hit your girl up. Check in. Let me know what you're doing, what you got going on this Sunday afternoon. Keep it locked right here. It's The Brunch Vibe Show.
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2: Do I love you? 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

y'all haters corny with that Illuminati mess. 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
2: Brunch Vibe show. And, you know, some people serve grits. Some people serve waffles. Around here, we're just serving soul, okay? Play full of good music, good energy, and songs that feel like sunshine pouring through the kitchen window. Hope you're enjoying your Sunday afternoon so far. Again, I'm Miss Jessie, the Finer Woman, always doing finer things. And I want to thank you for spending a part of your Sunday with me. Nothing more that I love than to be with you every single Sunday from 12 to 2 right here on The Vibe. And I just want to take a moment to, you know, show a little gratitude. So I appreciate you. And you can hit me up at It's Miss Jessie on Instagram and hit the link tree in my bio, of course, to tap into all of the other links and things that you need to keep up with your girl. Now, as we continue into the afternoon, I gotta go, unfortunately. I'll be back next week, but let the music carry you into the week ahead. I want y'all to keep the faith and keep the joy and keep making room for things that make life feel beautiful, you know? More soulful sounds on the way. Keep it locked right here. It's The Vibe.

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Woo! And that was Body by Don Toliver. Y'all know how I feel about that song. That's like my song of the summer, you know. Auntie a little old, so, you know, the youngsters had to put me up on that. But fast forward to this past week, you know, it was a great weekend. If you didn't get a chance to catch me on stage this weekend, I had 4 shows. Follow me on IG, Miss Already, MSALREADY. And you can find out where I'm going to be next, which is the Houston Improv. But you got to get on my IG to see when that is this week. Okay, now I want to get into this versus that happened between The Game and YG. Now, I'm new to YG. I've heard his music, but y'all know I love The Game. Y'all know I love me some Jaceon. And I don't care what y'all millennials, Gen Zs, or whatever you guys think you are. You little youngsters think that YG took this over. I don't believe it. It was The Game all the way. I don't care. I don't care. I don't care. The Game did it. So you can hate it or love it, but The Game did what he was supposed to do. And here it is right now. Yeah. Hate It or Love It by The Game featuring 50 Cent here on

0: Boom. And that was Mary J. Blige with Work That. Don't forget, Work That, ladies and gentlemen. All right. We got a little They Said news. Because it's about to get messy. All right. So reportedly, allegedly, the couple, Derek Fisher and his wife, Miss what is her name? Gloria Galvan, are separated. Yes, reportedly they are living apart after 5 years of marriage. And there's no divorce proceedings at this time. They're just like on a break. Now, y'all may remember them from back in the day with what happened? What was it with Matt Barnes? Do you remember somebody called him Becky with the good hair type shit type stuff? But what's really going on is, you know, what happened was Matt Barnes and Gloria, you know, they have twin kids together, twin sons. And Gloria got caught creeping with Derek Fisher. And Matt Barnes left the practice and drove all the way. I think it was, they said it was over at least an hour. Drove all the way to go beat up Derek Fisher. Put them hands, put them paws on that boy. Yeah, he did that. He definitely did that. So now, can you say that karma is a... Yeah. So in some relations, you could take a break. And this one came with the 10-year prequel and a full ESPN 30 for 30. So question, can relationships survive when the origin story never stops being part of the relationship? So everybody knows what happened between them, and it's always going to be some drama, you know. But my grandma used to say, ladies, gentlemen, however you got that person is how you gonna potentially lose that person. You dig what I'm saying? So, you know, what you gotta do is you gotta stick to it, stick to your guns. And, you know, don't be having all your business in the street, because that's literally what happens. So we about to jump back into some music. But real quick, before we get back, I wanna definitely send a shout out to Raven Simone, and we're gonna talk about her some more in They Said News. So let's get this back on with some Come Closer by Dell Music here on The Vibe. Listen, don't forget, you have to follow us on social media at The Vibe Houston, all right? And don't forget to follow me, Miss Already, okay? Okay, that is what it is, right? That is what it is. So right now, we're about to get a little come here. I got something to tell you. Come here. I got something to tell you right now. You ready? Come closer. Come closer. You're not close enough because you're not listening. Come closer to Dell Music here on The Vibe.
1: Still.

Man, y'all. I'm not playing. You think it's a joke? Yeah, wait, we just made it. Hit on y'all.

Hey, Houston's culture. That was Slow Wine by S. Dot. Now, don't forget you, girl, if I'm a little out of breath. I was in here getting my Slow Wine on. Y'all know I love to get my step on. And my Zydeco, my line dance. I'm into all of that. So, whew, Lord, it has been a thing right now. Thank you, God. Thank you, God, for getting me through that one. Because that was 4 minutes of footwork, fancy footwork, if you with it. Now, don't forget, you need to follow us if you aren't already. Tell somebody to know somebody to follow us on our app at The Vibe Houston, okay? And don't forget to follow your girl, Miss Already, to see what I got coming up next. Now, we know with They Said News, they always saying something. And the word on the street is that your girl, Raven Simone, was selected for a Hollywood Walk of Fame class of 2027 in television, all right? Now, that doesn't necessarily mean she's gotten the Hollywood Walk of Fame star, but she's been nominated. So let's keep Raven in our prayers to get this, because this girl been working since she was 3 years old, okay? She was on The Cosby Show. She was on That's So Raven. Now, y'all know, my generation, aunties, you know That's So Raven raised your girls, okay? Raised your children. You got the Cheetah Girls, and she was even on The View. So which era of Raven Simone, you know, do you belong to? Because, you know, I remember when she was on The Cosby Show, when she was, what was her name on The Cosby Show? God, just because I'm trying to think of it. What was that little girl name on the show? I can't think of it right now. I keep thinking Rudy, but no, Rudy was Keisha Knight Pulliam. So don't forget, I go to my IG, and I need y'all to message me and let me know, what was your era of Raven Simone? You know, was it The Cosby Show? Olivia. I knew it was going to come to me. Was it Olivia? Was it That's So Raven? Were you a Cheetah Girl? Or did you get on Raven later in life when she was a part of The View? So let me know at Miss Already, and I will, I'll put your info out. Well, I'll shout you out if I get a message from somebody. But I'm telling you, me, I was a Cosby kid, because she used to wear some of the cutest little outfits, and she had the cutest little eyebrows and the cutest little, oh, she was just so adorable back then. So let's keep our sis, good sis, lifted, and hope she does get that, you know. So, all right, man. Again, this is Houston's Culture, The Vibe. You're tuned into the Nitra Effect, where comedy, culture, and conversation collide. Here we go with a little more music. Y'all know how we do it. It is Nina, 21 Savage, featuring Travis

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I spent a $500,000 on dismissals. It's gon' be a hearse, not a verse if I diss you. 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
1: 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Yeah, yeah. 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
1: Drive my Lambo like a Chevy on some rich, rich, rich. 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Told the teacher I was gonna be on the rich, rich list. Told you black, black, black. Quarter mil on his wrist.
2: Hey,
1: 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With a bad, bad, bad. I went and got the bag and now everything lit.
2: Oh.
1: I went and got the bag.

Houston's Culture the Vibe. You are tuned into the Nitra Effect with Nitra Miss Already. Listen, guys, that was the game, how we do. And I don't care what nobody say. The game won that versus. I don't care. I don't care. I don't care. If debate me. Don't debate me. Debate me. I don't care. Debate somebody. But I already know what it is. Now, it's that time. We live from the bleachers. Now, y'all know I don't proclaim to be nobody's, superstar athlete. I watch sports. It's okay. But, you know, Stephen A. Smith got his way and I got mine. And right now, it's my time to shine. And guess what? We are talking things. LeBron James. Listen, this is off the chain because this one is exciting for the Philly, okay? LeBron announced on Friday that he's joining the Philadelphia 76ers. Yes, he is joining the Philadelphia 76ers on a 2-year, $8 million deal with a player option. Now, LeBron is 41 and he's completed 23 NBA seasons. This ain't about money for LeBron right now. He's made money and gonna continue to make money. But right now, he's doing this 2-year deal in Philly. $8 million. Now, I had to look up because I never heard of this before.

want to continue, he'll be a free agent again. So, listen, when you are the king, you can do what you want to do. And that's what Bron does. You know what I'm saying? So, he's stepping into Philly. And, you know, it's about to get... I'm a fan. I ain't been a 76ers fan since Allen Iverson was there. So, I'm a Bron fan. What they call us, Bronsexuals. I am a LeBron fan. So, wherever the Kane goes, I'm going to be there. Okay? Fast forward, and literally mean fast forward, shout out to that girl, Sha'Carri Richardson, man. She did it again. She did it again, man. 100-meter national title victory for Miss Sha'Carri Richardson. And she's smoking these girls. She is cutting up. She getting ready for whatever's next for her. So I'm going to send a shout out to Dallas, Texas, where Sha'Carri's from. Man, that girl is smoking. Listen, go online. Google it. Look up Sha'Carri Richardson 100-meter national title victory, and you're going to see that girl body tightens up, and she be gone. She be out of there, you dig? So, you know, I'm going to say it again.

time to be here on The Vibe Houston, right? Right. Now, listen, right now, what I'm getting ready for in my 305, at 305, I'm going to bust down some Philly music, you know, maybe a little Jill Scott, a little Eve. We're going to see what's up. We're going to see what we got in that block. But for the time being, I'm about to hit y'all with the old school jam. And I know y'all gonna remember this one. This is my age bracket for the aunties and the unks right here. This song takes me back. You know what I'm saying? Speaking of games, LeBron, this game we playing, it is what it is. This is this little game we play by Subway and 702 here on The Vibe, Houston's Culture.

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1: Hey, Houston's own Lil Flip with I Can Do That. Y'all, did he ever buy Worthing? I know they got a new building or they remodeled the building, but I don't know if he ever bought the... I mean, all right, we're going to fast forward, man. Let's get ready for this good old mix.

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Right now, we are in the Philly mix, and all artists right now are from Philly. So that was The Roots, You Got Me. And right now, we got Eve with Satisfaction here on The Vibe.

0: Hey, Houston's culture, the vibe. That was Freeway with What We Do, and we are about to wrap this up with the Philly Classic. Y'all know what it is right now. It's Dreams and Nightmares, Meek Mill. Let's get it. H-Town, the vibe.
1: I used to pray for times like this, to rhyme like this, so I had to grind like that, to shine like this, in a matter of time I spent on some locked up in the back of the paddy wagon, cuffs locked on wrist. See my dreams unfold, nightmares come true. It was time to marry the game, and I said, yeah, I do. If you want it, you gotta see it with a clear eye view. Got shorty, she try and bless me like I said I chew, like a sneeze. Please, for them trick or squeeze, I'm getting cream. 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

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When I bought the Rolls Royce, they thought it was lease. Then I bought that new Ferrari, hater, rest in peace. 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Phantom so big, can't even fit in the parking spot. You ain't talking about me, now then what you talking about? Gangsters moving silent, nigga. I don't talk a lot, I don't say a word. I don't say a word, was on my grind and now I got what I deserve.

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You are in with Nitra Miss already on the Nitra Effect. Now, I know I'm a little late. We did rock out with the Philly mix, and we went from talking the king of Philly to the crown in Wakanda. That's right. Ryan Coogler, guys, announced that David Johnson is going to be a part of the new Black Panther, playing T'Challa's son in Black Panther 3. Now, this is dated to come out in December 15th of 2028. We gotta wait till 2028 for this new one. I know it's gonna be fire if it's 2 years in advance. So now they're saying this is not replacing T'Challa, Chadwick Boseman's T'Challa. It is just the next generation inside the story. So Wakanda is on its up and up. For those of y'all who thought it was over, it's not that. They're coming back bigger and better. And the sun is about to come through and give us more of this wonderful series of Black Panther, right? Right? Now, I got a question. I'm asking myself, now, can the franchise honor Chadwick, and still move forward? You know, are audiences attached to the character, the actor, or both? Like, what are we doing? Like, are you through with Black Panther because Chadwick Boseman is not a part of? Are you satisfied with the actor, or both? Like, what are we doing? Like, are you through with

How come all I mean it? I see another. Thank God I didn't delete it. Oh, babe. Look at your picture, I'm fiending.

Houston's Culture, the Vibe. You are tuned into the Nature Effect, and I am all yours until 4 p.m. today, baby. After that, we got crawfish going on, okay? Now, listen, I wanted y'all to hear that song. That was Cardi B featuring Selena Gomez with Pick It Up. I like that little bop. You know, I like when rap and pop collide. It's always a banger. So, you know, Cardi about her coin. You dig? Now, I told y'all I had a question for y'all in the group chat, and I just want to know what you guys think about this. Okay. So the question is, can you honor what was and still make room for what's next? Like, I want you to apply that to a ex, a job, a dream, a family role, or even an old version of yourself. You know, can you honor what was and still make room for what's next? You know, you gotta always be living for what's next. You can't live in the past, but you can honor it. You know, I feel like you can. Just like I'm not living in the past, but the game did put a whooping on YG. I don't care what y'all say. I don't care. I don't care. I don't care. The game put that down. Okay. Some of y'all are not loyal. You're just scared to update the software, right? So I just want you to, you know, take time and apply that question to yourself. Apply that to your life and then move on, right? So here it is, you know, we're going to get into my boy, you know, concert coming up in October, and him and Usher are really doing their thing. Every time I look up, I'm looking at some type of clip of Chris Brown. I just saw a clip of Usher with a young lady on stage, and she act like Usher was Kodak Black or something. She act like she didn't want him to touch her. I kind of low-key felt bad for Usher, because every girl that Chris Brown bring on stage, they are with it. This young lady was acting like, don't kiss me. I ain't forgot you got the herp. Yes, awkward moment of silence for that. Oh, man. But I'm about to play some Chris Brown Loyal, and then we gonna come.

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You are tuned into the Nitra, Nitra, Nitra Effect, and you are live with your favorite host on Sundays from 2 to 4, Nitra, Miss Already in the Building. 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Right. So it's Houston's Culture, Hip Hop, R&B, and Neo Soul, powered by KTSU 90.9 FM. So right now, we about to get into my favorite segment of the show, which is called Undumb Yourself, right? So, you know, this week we are talking when race changes the benefit of the doubt, right? Right. So, you know, we all are privy to the unfortunate situation of Mr. Nolan Wells. Rest in peace. Unfortunately, that gentleman lost his life and his body was recovered on July 6th after a 4th of July boating trip with some friends. You know, in this Undumb Yourself, it's just time to have a conversation, right? His parents are publicly asking for honesty, transparency, and through independent investigation info, what they describe as suspicious circumstances surrounding his death. Now, in this Undumb Yourself today, it's telling you, I'm not telling you what happened to Nolan Wells because there are still questions, you know, his own family is asking, but today is about something bigger. Who gets the benefit of the doubt in America? And does race change how quickly we question the story? So, in retrospect, when a young black person dies under circumstances, please don't understand why does the conversation so often become about proving that something suspicious happened instead of simply agreeing that the family deserves answers. Now, the challenge for today is the next time a story invokes race, don't immediately pick a team. Ask, what do we actually know? What do we need to know? And would my reaction be different if the people involved looked different? The lesson is equality isn't everybody's, like, oh my God, I'm sorry. This is just making me emotional with this story. But in this lesson, equality isn't everybody getting the same explanation. Equality is everybody getting the same level of care, transparency, and accountability. Now, here's the truth. You don't have to know what happened to believe a family deserves answers, right? So read past the headline. Question what doesn't make sense. Learn something before you repeat something, and every once in a while, undumb yourself, right? Now, before I get out of here, I told y'all, you know, I mentioned that the story about T'Challa and the Black Panther things, it's just really sad when someone loses their life. I mentioned Black Panther because I was thinking about Chadwick Boseman and his situation. And I know it's a different circumstance, but, you know, everybody has something to say about his situation. So, you know, I'm just going to wrap this up and I'm going to get up out of here because Brittany Jalen is coming in next. But today we talked LeBron James. We talked his talents in Philly. We talked Raven Simone and giving her flowers. Of course, the game beat YG. I don't care. I don't care what you say. The game won. Okay. And, you know, that West Coast catalog was off the chain. We talked Derek and Gloria giving Matt Barnes one heck of a Sunday, you know, like thought. And we had a conversation about race, questions, accountability. And it doesn't just end there. Remember, it's always about comedy, culture, and conversations here. Make sure to follow The Vibe Houston, follow Miss Already, and keep up with everything that we're building here at the station. And, you know, you can catch where I'm going to be performing this week. I got great shows lined up. And just hit me on IG and, you know, let me know you're going to come out. And I'll make sure to say hey, hey, hey on my way out the building. Okay? Okay. Now, Houston, that's our time. That's it for me today. We'll be back next Sunday from 2 to 4. You've been listening to the Nitra, Nitra, Nitra Effect.
again, Comedy Culture and Conversations every Sunday from 2 to 4. And, you know, make sure that you follow our socials. I know I'm going to keep saying it until I get new followers, okay? I got one from earlier, but, you know, I shout out to his name was Shep Dog out there in I think that was Austin, Texas, where he was hitting me up from. So, you know, make sure that you stay tuned, stay locked for Brittany Jalen. She's up next. I know she's got some great news for you, some great music for you. So right now we got Father by Ye featuring Travis Scott. That does it for you, girl. I'll see you next Sunday. Hallelujah, holla back. Peace.

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vision to bury the hatchet. It'll take more than 6 pallbearers to carry that casket. 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Then I sprinkle in a little

And this time, ask me to dig deep, I'll gladly explain it. Yeah. Ice.

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0: 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Red and solid at the time of the month. Blood money, that's how I got this. Blood money, that's how I got this. We can vacation wherever we want, cause I don't care what none of my ops is.
1: You hang around too many, that's, you gotta be. 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All that mugging and looking. Yeah, doing all that woofing. 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I go wherever I keep a and

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1: There was something sweet. 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
0: Something sweet and uplifting, huh?
1: Yeah. Play something inspiring.
2: Dance for me. I ain't talking about you. Do it. Not yet. But hold on. We finna see if they gonna act like they ran or something.

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0: 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What's up, y'all? This is Beyonce.
1: 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It's your boy Slim Thugger.
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3: The Vibe. That's a vibe. Oh, it's a vibe. And that's a vibe.
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0: Hey you, late nights, we set a different type of vibe. Sit back, relax, or Netflix and chill. You know what I mean. Monday through Thursday, from 11 at night till 1 a.m.
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0: It's smooth, it's slow, and it'll put you in the mood. Late Night Vibes. On The Vibe.
3: The Vibe. That's the vibe. That's the vibe.
0: The Vibe. Houston's culture.
3: Vibe.
4: Yeah.
5: Yeah.
4: Ice.

it serious, cause she's very attractive. I know it's a heavy decision to bury the hatchet. It'll take more than 6 pallbearers to carry that casket. I put the man in manipulation when I pay your rent, and that is an obligation to our attachment. Then I sprinkle in a little

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3: 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Oh, it's a vibe.
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